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0: When our pride was low, looking at the world like, where do we go? 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

0: Lift your voice. 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
1: You are
0: the glory, Jesus.
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0: capai ni otoni. I thank you, Jesus. 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For how far you brought us, oh God. Give us victory, Jesus. We thank you. It is not by our minds, not by our power. 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
1: BBC News with Roisin Hasty. More than 130 people are now known to have been killed in a powerful earthquake which struck Western Colombia on Monday. Hundreds of others have been injured and many more are missing. Rescuers in hard-hit cities, including Cali and Pereira, are racing to reach those trapped under buildings brought down by the quake. Turkey's parliament has voted to finalise a peace process with the Kurdish militant group, the PKK, which will see many former fighters shielded from prosecution. The legislation could see hundreds of Kurdish politicians and militants freed from jail if the group disarms. The US chipmaker Nvidia has announced a deal with leading asset management firms to raise $500 billion of investment. It'll be used to build artificial intelligence data centres. The head of Ukraine's Zaporizhia region says a massive Russian bombardment of the local capital has left 5 people dead. Ivan Fedorov said industrial facilities were hit. In Voronezh, in Russia, there have been reports of a fire at a logistics centre of the online retailer Wildberries. Hungary's parliament meets today to elect a new head of state after the removal of the previous president, who was close to the defeated nationalist government of Viktor Orbán. Andras Baca, a 73-year-old former judge, is the only candidate. Libya's National Oil Corporation says firefighters are trying to contain a blaze at a large petrol tank west of the capital, Tripoli. Officials say it was targeted by unknown attackers. A new figure show England is on track to become one of the first countries to eliminate hepatitis C, a dangerous virus that attacks the liver. The World Health Organization's target of treating 80% of known cases has already been met. BBC News.
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2: 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Amokwa Menyanini Narato.
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promises he has made towards you, just know that it will eventually come to fruition. All you need to do is to keep trusting him. That is all. Just keep trusting God. He will come through for you. He will orchestrate your path to success. Good morning, Oil City. Wakey, wakey, wakey. How are you doing? Now, whether you're stepping out in Takoradi, cruising through Second D, or maybe turning in right from your birth, just know that you just stepped into a brand new day. Yeah, you're stretching on your bed, stretching, huh? Welcome to a brand new day. With your head held high and your energy fully charged, simply because we are the ones in charge. Well, my name is Maxlene Chelsea Say. This is Y97.9 FM. It's Rise and Shine. Let's quickly take a look at the weather for today. Tuesday, 11th of August, 2026. Current temperature is around 23 degrees Celsius. The condition states that it is partly sunny. The humidity is at 92%. It's going to be a comfortable day. Yeah. So wear whatever you want to wear. Step out and don't forget to wear a smile. That is all you need to do. Give me a minute and I'll motivate you. Give me a minute and I'll uplift your soul. And this morning, I need you to trust the timing of your life. I know you've heard this over and over and over and over and over again, but I need you to continue to trust the timing of your life. You know, you can't force a flower to bloom before its season, right? And you can't rush the sun into rising before its hour. You know that. Sometimes we get so caught up looking at everyone else. Yes. We look at everyone else's timeline that we even start to doubt our own. Are we ready? When will it get to my turn? Don't mind them. We feel like we're running late. Too much. We're falling behind. Too much. Oh, my friend got a promotion. Too much. Oh, my friend did this and that. No. Got a new car. Hey. When is mine coming? Or we're just waiting on doors that just won't open yet. And we get so confused. But hey, this is a reminder for you today. Nothing meant for you will ever pass you by. Believe you me, nothing meant for you will ever pass you by. And nothing delayed is ever denied. Nothing meant for you will ever pass you by. And nothing delayed is ever denied. Every season of waiting is building your character, refining your focus, and preparing you for a moment you have been waiting for. That breakthrough, it will arrive soon. Just keep trusting the process. Trust the journey, darling. Most importantly, trust the timing of your life. We're all born differently. And if you ask me, I'll tell you that you are right where you need to be to step into where you are going. That is it. There's something that you need to learn. We learn every day. Just get that. First, we're here. We'll uplift your soul every morning for you to yearn for more. Make sure to turn your radio, turn up your faith, and let's make today a special one. Time check is exactly 15 minutes elapsed in the hour. 6. We're on from now till 9. In a jiffy, I'll let you know what is happening in Ghana. We call it GH Trend. Every hour within the show, we'll go for the world in 2 minutes.
Marv will take his seat at exactly 7:20. But before he takes his seat, I have a slot for those celebrating their birthday. 0500-997-979 or 0500-097-979. My aim here is to just put smiles on the faces of those celebrating their birthdays today. So if you're one of them, how about you send me an SMS? Hi Chelsea, today is my birthday. Yes. I'm not Kylie, but I think I can do that song in a spectacular way. You are plus one today. Today is your birthday. You are plus one today. We will celebrate Jubilee. Do all that. Just so you smile. Also keep you updated on what the celebrities have been up to. And I have a riddle for you and I to solve this morning. You know, yesterday we talked about the ultimate luxury between wealth and timing. This morning I have a riddle for you to solve. So riddle. Or riddle me this. Yeah, when the time is up, I will let you know. But right now, send me an SMS. Today is your birthday. 0500-997-979 or 0500-097-979. Or if you have any other thing you want to share with me this morning, any shout, any special message, just know that I'm here to take them. Good morning to Mr. Quasar. Priority insurance. Good morning.

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0: Right, so the Ghana Bar Association has appealed to the Chief Justice Paul Bafoboni to ensure that judges adhere to the established rules and traditions governing Ghana's legal vocation. Now, the association is particularly concerned about directives that compel lawyers to appear in court during the vacation period despite indicating their unavailability. In a letter to the Chief Justice yesterday, the GBA said legal vacation, which runs from August 1st to 30th September, is intended to provide judges, lawyers and judicial staff with a period of respite following the demanding court calendar. The association, however, acknowledged the designated vacation courts may sit during the period to deal with urgent and interlocutory matters. It also stressed that the established practice has traditionally been for vacation courts to refrain from conducting trials, particularly where the absence of counsel would affect the effective participation of lawyers in proceedings. So all I'm trying to tell you is that the Ghana Bar Association, they have bagged Eduhine's lawyers, and they are saying that they don't have to force lawyers to appear in court during legal vacation. So if your lawyer tells you, or if your lawyer says that I'm on vacation, that is what they are trying to tell us right now. Moving on to another story before we bring you the latest on the international front, let's talk about the Universities Association of Ghana, UTAG, because it has rejected claims by the Ghana Association of University Administrators that disparities in market premium between teaching and non-teaching senior members amount to discrimination. UTAG says differences in remuneration cannot on their own be used to establish unfair treatment, urging that pay structures must reflect difference in qualification responsibilities, labor market conditions, and the need to attract and retain specialized professionals. So in a statement issued yesterday, UTAG cautioned against what it described as a misleading narrative that seeks to pit academic against university administration. You know, in every university, we have the academics and then we have the university administration. They all have their bodies. So the teachers are the University Teachers Association of Ghana. They belong to that member, that group. And then we have the Ghana Association of University Administrators. Now, they are looking at some comments that were made, and UTAG just rejected their claims of discrimination over market premium disparities in public universities. Yes, it's good they rejected that claim. Is very, very important. Of course, clarity is needed. Now, let's talk about some other interesting stories. Yes, let me do this because it affects almost all of us. And the International Monetary Fund has urged Ghana to sustain quarterly electricity tariff adjustment to reduce fiscal risk in the energy sector. The sector shortfall declined to $1.4 billion in 2025 from $1.6 billion in 2024, but remained a significant pressure on public finance. The IMF says that in its 2026 Article 4 consultation and sixth review under the extended credit facility, that sustained reforms were needed to consolidate the gains and improve the sector's financial sustainability. So all I'm trying to tell you is that IMF is urging Ghana to sustain quarterly electricity tariff adjustment. That is it. For more stories, you know where to get them. Go to your favorite news website. We have happyghana.com as well. 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And don't forget that we are a triangle station. We have YFM Accra, YFM Kumasi, and YFM Takoradi. And we are all hosting Rise and Shine in Accra. Brownberry is holding it down. I'm doing same right here in Takoradi, and NYDJ is doing or playing his part in Kumasi. It's still Rise and Shine. So why don't you just hashtag Rise and Shine on all social media platforms? The world in 2 minutes, right now.
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2: BBC News with Roisin Hasty. More than 130 people are now known to have been killed in a powerful earthquake which struck Western Colombia on Monday. Hundreds of others have been injured and many more are missing. Rescuers in hard-hit cities like Cali and Pereira are trying to reach those trapped under collapsed buildings. Ukraine and Russia have continued striking each other overnight. Ukrainian officials say 6 people were killed in a massive Russian bombardment in the city of Zaporizhia. Meanwhile, in Voronezh, in southern Russia, warehouses of the country's biggest online retailer Wildberries have been set ablaze. One person died in the attacks. Turkey's parliament has voted to finalise a peace process with the Kurdish militant group, the PKK, which will see many former fighters shielded from prosecution. The legislation could see hundreds of Kurdish politicians and militants freed from jail if the group disarms. Hungary's parliament meets today to elect a new head of state after the removal of the previous president, who was close to the defeated nationalist government of Viktor Orban. Andras Baca, a former judge, is the only candidate. Libya's National Oil Corporation says firefighters are trying to contain a blaze at a large petrol tank west of the capital, Tripoli. Officials say it was targeted by unknown attackers. US media are reporting that President Trump left a NATO summit in Turkey last month on a secret military flight when the White House said he was flying aboard Air Force One. The deception was said to have been prompted by an Iranian assassination threat. And police in China are warning single men about the danger of matchmaking scams. Fake agencies promising quick marriages are taking advantage of the country's gender imbalance. China has 30 million more men than women. BBC News.
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1: 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It's your-

special one also going out to Philip Dacon. So Gloria Mefro Amfa, Philip and so Mefro Amfa. Anyway, on behalf of the entire family from YFM, we want to say a happy blessed birthday. Let me check, let me check, let me check. Ah, Vinda, your girlfriend behind the birthday.

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1: 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All right. I know the kids are still on vacation. Have you taken them to Toys World yet? Is there anyone on Quentin? They keep disturbing you. They're like, "Mommy, we don't want this. We don't. You always tell us you're buying us things, but these things you're buying for us, we don't like them." Allow them choose their choice at Toys World. I would do so one in sim. Now no one go can him. Any car? No one faka. So one Toys World. Toys World is located at the Takoradi Mall. The father they are kids, no one ensure that you can buy them anything, any ordinary thing. They will not take it. Don't wait for their birthdays and continue to surprise them. This is your vacation. Get them some play equipment. Get them some things that will help build your IQ. Very important. Or a Lego set to a hall, or a dolls to a hall, or outdoor games. Or indoor games and so on. If you ever they change one interior because it's vacation and they did so well, just talk to Toys World. Auntie Christie has everything that you need to make that child's room stand out. So we are making a run a nursery, nothing yet that creative. Listen, allow Auntie Christie do the creative aspect for you. Call her on 0245-149-500. She already has those things in store. Look at it. Oh, my class is looking beautiful. My school is looking beautiful. We have all these things in our school. I'm not saying. So just come to Toys World. Come and see things for yourself. It's not just for the kids. I know you're paying for compo if you want some games to help build your team. Why not? But Toys World, they are located at the Takoradi Mall, a Toys World where every child's dream comes true. This morning, I have a riddle for you to solve. Yeah, I have a riddle for you. But I also have to say that YFM is 15 years, and as part of our 15th anniversary, we are looking for area general. So far, we have Apramodo being represented by Baba Amoa. Ifeokuma is being represented by Mashal, and Mashal is doing an amazing job. Second D, Rudimain. Ejumano Kampu, Yenyehi Kampu, Rudimain. Why start? Watch out, 30th of August, we might be, no, we will be at Second D. Mm-hmm. August, YFM is going to be at Sekendi. Take it from me. If you go hard, you gotta get Apple Eyes, you're being represented by Prosper. Yeah, Prosper is equally doing an amazing job. Prosper, don't worry, I'll be there this week. Sparrow is representing Anaji, and Driver Humble is representing Isikado. The swimming team is being represented by Carlos, and New Takradi is being represented by Bertha. These are the generals so far. I think I need to add some other locations to it, because they've been able to send WhatsApp message to 027-155-6178. It's in Pocho, it's an area. That's able to immobilize young people in your area. Support us. Why not? Send them WhatsApp message 027-155-6178, and I'd be able to my slide in our DMs on all social media platforms. Hi Chelsea, I want to be part of YME, or I want to be the general for YME, let's say Lagos Town, and I will include you. We have a platform. A lot is going on.

0: 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Come, let's talk about business. 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

0: Right, good morning and welcome to the Y Sports Update. I am Marv, you can call me Marv on air.
1: And Mr. This drink morning, a lot of water and mind your business.
0: Oh, yes, indeed. Drink a lot of water and mind your business. So this morning I have breaking news for you guys. And it is breaking news about our favorite club, Accra Hazelfolk.
1: Ah.
0: Yes.
1: Just say your favorite club.
0: Our favorite club.
1: Who is the our?
0: Our favorite club. Hey. Accra Hazelfolk.
1: Don't come and look for trouble. So, okay, I'm not here. Please, I'm not here.
0: Oh, I'm talking to the listeners. Yes, I know most of the listeners are Accra Hazelfolk fans and some of them too are Kotoko fans. But yeah,
1: our favorite club.
0: Kotoko's favorite club, obviously.
1: One of our favorites.
0: One of our
1: favorites. So, I'm not part.
0: Accra Hazelfolk just issued a press release where they are saying that they have withdrawn from the 2026 Galka Top 4 tournaments. And this is what they issued. Accra Hazelfolk Sporting Club PLC wishes to inform its supporters, partners and the general public that the club, has decided to withdraw from the 2026 Galka Top 4 tournament. The decision has been taken due to clashes between the scheduled date of the tournament and other pre-agreed programs of the club. Additionally, considering the tournament's closeness to the commencement of the new league season, the club believes that participating at this time would present challenges to its existing preparations and commitment. The club had earlier made efforts to engage the Ghana League Clubs Association, that is Galka, with a request for a change of date in order to enable Hazelfolk to participate. Unfortunately, those efforts did not materialize into a change of schedule. After careful consideration, the club has therefore decided that withdrawing from the tournament is the most appropriate course of action at this time. Accra Hazelfolk appreciates Galka's effort in organizing the 2026 Top 4 tournament and wishes the association and all participating clubs a successful competition. The club remains committed to maintaining its cordial relationship and continued collaboration with Galka and the wider Ghana football community. Signed, management. So this is from Accra Hazelfolk. Yes, they are not going to be part of the Galka Top 4 tournament, the 2026 Galka Top 4 tournament. So definitely we might see another team fill in the blank that Accra Hazelfolk has left. But yes, very soon the tournament will start and we'll be here to update you on all the happenings in terms of the tournament. Now, I want us to take a look at another thing. And this particular story has to do with Doku. And remember that during the World Cup, Doku left the Belgium camp for a bit. And a female journalist, she was harsh with her comment on air. People, there were a lot of backlash. The public were literally, talking that, you know what, you're not supposed to say that as a journalist, you're not supposed to come out and then bash somebody like that. And there have been instances where white people have left the camp and you didn't say anything bad or you didn't say anything about it. So how come when it's Doku, you have an issue with it? Yes. So this particular journalist, she got fired by the broadcaster she was working with. And yesterday, Doku, in one of his YouTube videos, said this. Let's listen to exactly what Doku said.
2: The journalist that spoke about me and the situation. I saw all the people speaking, getting at her. But I just wanted to use this video as well to really, I don't know where she is on her path, on her journey with God, but I don't want to come at her in a way that most people did. I just pray over her and I pray that she will be able to experience the love that that Jesus has for us. Also, me coming back to UK showed that the world is upside down. Multiple things are more important, you know, but in the kingdom of heaven is Jesus first, family, then football and all the rest, you know. But in this world, sometimes we put football first. Football is more important than anything. That's our life, which is not true, you know. I'm a father. I'm a servant of Jesus Christ before that. I wanted to also show the order in the kingdom. My witness outside the pitch was at that point even louder than my witness on the pitch. I made more noise outside the pitch than on the pitch, which I didn't know, which I didn't expect it, which I wouldn't have chosen for. But this is the role that I had. And I feel like a lot of people were encouraged by this. But just like I said, I want to just people don't to be too harsh on her. We don't know what she has experienced. It's her opinion. But she will be able to understand now if when she experienced the love of Christ, why I made this decision. She got fired and all these things. I never want this for a person, you know. This is just also to say that I'm not against her. I'm not angry at her or anything. She's said her opinion.
0: All right, so that was Jeremy Doku that you heard speaking about the whole issue and saying that, you know what, he forgives the lady and he's not a vindictive person. But Doku has been a good person to the lady. And if you listen to what he said carefully, you could sense that he wishes that the lady would get reinstated back at her former workplace. So let's see, maybe his influence might get the lady back into the journalism space again. But then let's move away from that side and then take a look at another story. And this particular story is a story that is making headlines in Europe, and it is about FIFA president Gianni Infantino, who has promised that he would help Mexico join CONMEBOL and leave CONCACAF if they publicly backed him. And this particular story, it is not going down well with a few people. And obviously, we all know the issues surrounding the president of FIFA. His connection, his ties to the U.S. President and other political figures. And then the fact that he came up with the idea to sell part of the stake of the World Cup. The Europeans and other people didn't really like the idea like that. He is getting a lot of stake for it. Now let's move away from that side and then take a look at some transfer stories making headlines before I take my leave. And Everton are interested in signing Crystal Palace right back Daniel Munoz this summer. David Moyes is looking to strengthen the position with Munoz emerging as an option for the Toffees. The defender has 2 years left on his Palace contract and with the club holding an option for another year. So let's see. We could probably see Daniel Munoz move from Palace to Everton. Now, Marcus Rashford is excited by the prospect of working under Michael Carrick at Manchester United this season. The English winger has returned to the club after his loan spell and is looking forward to the opportunity to play under Carrick at Old Trafford. Now, let's move away from that side and then take a look at another story that has to do with Ferran Torres, and he is close to moving to Paris Saint-Germain, with all sides expecting the deal to be completed soon. PSG and Barcelona will hold further talks today to iron out the remaining details, while Ferran has already made his position clear. He wants PSG. Ferran Torres has been getting the stick by some Barcelona fan base, and it is not looking good for him. So, I mean, if going to PSG would help him, why not? There is also another story here, and that has to do with Leo Messi. And Lionel Messi has decided to remain in Argentina indefinitely as he spends time with his loved ones during this difficult family period. Now, there is currently no date set for his return to the United States, and it remains unclear when Messi will play for Inter Miami again. And there's also another story here. This particular story has to do with Alexis Sanchez. And CF Montreal are set to sign Alexis Sanchez on a free transfer after he left Sevilla this summer. He will sign a 2-year contract. Yes, he will sign a 2-year contract. And there's also a breaking news for the Chelsea fans. Philippe Jorgensen has moved from Chelsea to Strasbourg on loan. Yes, it was completed and confirmed today, this very morning, by Chelsea Football Club. And there's also a story here, and this one has to do with Nick Pope, and he is unlikely to push for an exit from Newcastle despite the club recently signing 2 new options between the six. So let's see, probably he might later on in time change his mind or not. And yesterday in the evening, there was a story that broke, and a lot of Chelsea fans, some Chelsea fans were like, yeah, happy birthday to us. Although it wasn't their birthday. And this particular story has to do with Pedro Neto being linked with a move to Arsenal. Now, Arsenal have made contact with Pedro Neto's camp to register their interest in signing the Chelsea winger. Chelsea are demanding around £70 million to consider selling Neto, on the other hand. So, Arsenal will have to fork out as much as £70 million if they really want to sign Pedro Neto from Chelsea. Now, let's take a look at some of the games that were played yesterday. In Europe, we had one game being played in England, that is the EFL Cup, where Plymouth won against Exeter by 2-0. In the Liga Portugal, that is the Portuguese league, Santa Clara and the Nacional played a 2-2 drawn game. And in the friendly games, the club friendly games that took place yesterday, Panathinaikos playing against Olympiacos Prios B, Panathinaikos won by 3-0. And then Sestri Levante of Italy also lost to Vado by 3-0. We also saw Volos of Greece lose to Kalamata of Greece by 2-0. And today, we have a couple of games coming up in the UEFA Champions League. And as many as 10 games coming up. Kairat Almaty playing against Levski Sofia at 3 p.m. And then at 4 p.m., we have Bodo Glimt playing against Royal Union SG. And then Sabah Baku of Azerbaijan will play against Aarhus of Denmark. And then Kaino Zagreb of Lithuania will also play against Dynamo Zagreb of Croatia at 5 p.m. At 5:30 p.m., we have Nijmegen playing against Olympiacos Prios. And then at 6 p.m., we have Svena Zvezda of Serbia playing against Hapoel Beersheba of Israel. Selgi will also play against Arata Armenia of Armenia at exactly 6:15 p.m. And then Slovan Bratislava will also play against Mjalbi at 6:15 p.m. Stormgrass playing against Fenerbahce will kick off at 6:30 p.m. And then the last game to crown the round of games for today in the UEFA Champions League qualification round will be played between Lyon and Sparta Prague at exactly 7 p.m. all the way in France. In the Europa League, we have one game coming up, and that game will be played between Iberia 1999 of Georgia and then LAN. And this particular game will kick off at 4 p.m. LAN is located in Northern Ireland. In the Conference League, we have two games coming up. Apollon will play against Brann at 5 p.m. And then at 5:30 p.m., we have CSKA 1948 Sofia playing against Panathinaikos of Greece. Now, ladies and gentlemen, and this is where I would end the sporting updates. Remember, Akwesi Paradise and Tony Walter will be on the drive of your life to bring you more stories right here in the world of sports. I am Marv. You can call me Marv on air. Let's meet at 9 a.m. on the Mid-Morning Radio Show.
1: Thank you so much. I have a riddle for you, but let me tease your brain just a little bit with this if it's possible. So you are supposed to go to the market to purchase, you know, plantains. And then upon getting to Market Circle, a trader, a Market Circle, started a price at 100 cedis for a cloth. Okay? And then you offer

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1: It all begins with forgiveness. Because to heal the world, we first have to heal ourselves. And to heal the kids, we first have to heal the child within. Each and every one of us. Heal the world.

Yeah, many time, but I'm going to turn the run. On to one, I had to feel it fine. On to one, what's your plan? The pencil she different colors, we all be one. I was going to get two man in padas and in popole gun. Actually, be a no with it, but it is the meda. It would on your refill. Egg in a temuda. Will be a la prena bochloboko. Sikano kasa. Yes, I'm fine. Will be a loosen. Yellow color watata. I don't get a pee or in paddle met to make a new ceiling. Yanya one will be a simon that be for work committee. Send me pay and your man can seek a sense of a trap trust of cool and show me panis. We are sure no better in heaven. Request the blue media per day. Put me set a record. Why your research and my wife will put more effort. When we there, the massy. We did be yes, yeah, or best friend or the GDZ and funny coronavirus. Yellow crop, one may be a. China from Powaka, a child of Dawson, one year Mosse, Bambo Papana, Yepekaton, Yano, Kwame Bale, Meshe, Dim, and Medan, Yamed, or Yer Coronavirus, the Mempe. And then once my fled to name one, what about Pongo? Yes, as a yard, no coronavirus, see, and Kaibo. China, Italy, Russia, Nipodomala, we will, and for one second, and then he in him would be.

despite Mr. Ivan won kwashi mu for gun new sites. If you from we me munja me edem go make fight bitch my gana mamba togo still I no get king size me wa simbika aba some no on sida yele be beat the corona virus melamin sibida yele ba wama apetishi no buy a DC pizza yeah commander barrels oh sorry corona yele ba wama ya dress na ya da american ninja oblocking ya me p this a muslim swan komeka Cristiano Ronaldo Carl Wanna our supporter. 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

Plan B, B, C, Plan A for work. What's up, my people? This is Kwesi Atta. You're listening to DJ Q Beats, the one and only. No forget to Plan B, B, C, Plan A for work. What's up, my people? This is Kwesi Atta. You're listening to DJ Q Beats, the one and only.

0: 0005 0097979 0005 0097979 0005 0097979. We are talking about music tonight on the show. And anyway, ye di and yum ho and komo. Western region has say, ye kinda nyum twa. Ya wine and a ya ni din about trim. Obidia Kofi Kinata. Me name Raymond, yeah. Raymond.
1: Mena.
0: If we are to talk about music in the Western region, oh no, hold on. I'll come to you later on. Hello, good evening.
2: Mena Sport.
0: Today is Tuesday. Relax. Today is Tuesday. Senior Otunene.
2: Cool.
0: Nice one. Now, if we are talking about Western region music, who comes in mind?
2: No. In olden days, our time, I'm not going to lie you, I love TH for Quadges.
0: TH for Quadges. Yeah.
2: Nice one. And now, I would say Yao Lucas,
0: yeah?
2: That guy, they rap. They do rap from today to tomorrow.
0: Nice one. Nice one. All right, my brother, thank you very much for coming through as well. 0500-0997979. We're talking about Western region and its musicians. Today on the show, it's a Western region. Hwanana Nizin Bawutrim. Eban musician, Nanizin Obawutrim. Oh yeah, 0500-0997979. 0500-0997979. Let me talk to this one. Hello, good evening. Hello. All right, so I've lost this person to on the line.
3: Give somebody.
0: I've got another person right here on the line. Hello, good evening.
4: Good evening.
0: Super out in there.
4: Yamiadum,
0: I swear. Yamiadum, I'm going to tell you. Mr. Odini, baby, I'll cast a free. Why?
4: Yes, I'm
0: going to tell you. All right, Kumi, I'll free and Naji. Kumi, Western region music, one and you didn't buy with him.
4: And Western region, I'll be a man here,
0: Jenny,
4: you're more, yeah, AB Crintel.
0: Nice one. Kumi Mirase, Yankopon Shroud, so we'll buy through. God bless you. And let me talk to another person on the line. Hello, good evening.
5: Good evening.
0: Senior, Otendana. Yamiadumo, man, super me who ye. Me bocho, yaka Western region in Jumtua. One and an isn't but with him. He been musician and isn't but with him. Kofi Kenata, thank you very much. So that is you. Hello, good evening. Super, what's your name? Yami Adubon Pocho Mihuye. Yenzin Kumwe. Yaka Western Region Musica. Iben musician. Naya, Oba Wutilim. Nice one. Thank you very much. It is 0500-0979-0500-0997979. Hello, good evening.
5: Good evening.
0: Senior, what's in there? Yada yami ase. Mepo cho yaka Western region music. Ibe nimpa na nizin oyoba utilim.
5: Oh, okay.
0: That time,
5: DK Manum.
0: into our time, you know. I

0: Hello.
1: Oh, hello. Yeah, sir. So what comes in mind?
0: Abubo, the drum to learn that one is in that. So that means I said, oh, yeah, I don't know what to do.
1: Okay.
0: But the aircar in general, yeah. Hey, yeah, the ambulance number nine, yeah, because you cannot tell the other Kahona, you choose to be. Hey, it's a CK man. CK man, I mean, walk a Western region.
1: CK man.
0: Hey, that's a new moment in Japan. The kingdom of me, if you talk a youngster.
1: Okay, all right. Thank you very much, Senior, for your knowledge as well.

0: Opinion to say, I like gnosis, everybody and his own, the sizes of that. Hello, good evening.
1: Hello, good evening.
0: Super, what are going, everything cool?
1: Everything nice.
0: Come again?
1: Nice one.
0: Please, when we talk about Western region music, who comes in mind?
1: Nishima,
0: Baina. And then, why?
1: Nishima, Baina.
0: Hey, why?
1: I'm not saying.
0: Yo, superstar, thank you. Yeah. That is how it's being done right here on a big Y97.9 fam. This is your best evening show right here in the second D Takra, the Western Rhythm to be precise. Do you have any other show? Is yeah. Ahana yen yina yeshia ni yedidun konkonsa ni yejine nyua yuha. We're still active right here on a big Y 97.9 FM. Ladies and gentlemen, boys and girls, we enjoy yourself on the show. Alright, so Ray, wait a minute, you said comes in mind when we're talking about Western region.
2: So just like the listeners are saying.
0: Alright.
2: Yeah, Takradi on a Western region music. Wow, we feature like we feature the likes of Mabel Bodin, Papa Youngson, CK Man, JD Blee, Ambulance.
0: You know this man, the one that sings in Zimmer songs?
2: Oh, I'll meet him. Nidina Menke.
0: Find out. Yeah. He's one of
2: the. Mia Bibi. Oh, the Pedem K.
0: Remember the name?
2: Yeah, Menke. Mikkei, Mitsi, these people, Western Diamond Band. Yeah. I really listen to them.
0: I think we have to, you see, honestly, I think we have to get time. And since YFM is the number one urban radio station, the number one entertainment station in the Western region, I think we have time to sit down and talk about some of these things.
2: Yeah.
0: You understand? These people were championing the affairs of the country in terms of band. Western Diamond Band. Crazy, bro.
2: A lot of people don't know they are from Takradi.
0: No. A lot of people are not aware.
2: But they are from Western region.
0: Oh, yeah. Yo, see, some of us, we are Gen Zs, but we've done enough lessons on these things. Yeah. You understand? Some of us, we are Gen Zs, but I think we've done enough lessons on these people. Charlie, T8 for Quadges. People don't know T8 for Quadges. They are here. You know, a lot of people here.
2: Gen Zs.
0: Yeah. And the last time I met, now they've split it. So the last time one of them came here, I was like, hey, yo, Winner, how are you? And I was talking to the person, like, ah, young man.
2: Charlie.
0: See them. So, they still act like young Gen Z people. You understand? Yeah.
2: So, yeah, the time I came, you see, came and Wobey, they really did well. But
0: it's not convicting at a CK man, Wassel,
2: Papa
0: Yansen, Wassel, JD Ambuli, Wassel, that is to you. Other people may also have different ideas and different perceptions regards to who is a face of music when it comes to Western rhythm.
2: That's very true.
0: Yeah. All right. So that is that for you. And I'll go for a short commercial break. I will come back right here on the Y97.9 FM. And we'll do a bit of marketing. Or let's do marketing before we go for commercial break as well.

Abrabom lectures. Abrabom lectures. 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Thank you DJ QB for putting on repeat.

0: I say my dad. But I'm from Kokulu Ghana Limited. Kokulu Ghana Limited for now was Mr. Kill's bay. Mr. Kill Buama being into and wage my to me wage my kama. It's the one and don't say honors and as my girl new feeling as an answer. And to know any idioma, Mr. Kill's main can show there for quick erection. It keeps and prolonged sex period. It also solves the problem of premature ejaculation and China as in a wider holding ewa or there chill 1 minute a day. And how do they call it? Is it 1 minute? Under 1 minute are the ones and 10 seconds. 2 seconds. 1 minute. Burn into me cancer. So get Mr. Kio Nanom. A bit more about you, my camera, baby, answer to my calling number. Thousand of whom you have since me portrait year for full. Yes, and Sasha Mukena is for the treatment of prostate enlargement. And say, being in and they find it difficult there, but to my sunch and other a sunch we are niched at the oil yo. A boy high and then we are about in your bee. Me portrait was any, whom you capsules of a boom. Me to my camera, now baby, answer to my calling or the amount. The Arbabazine tablet, you know, or improve menstrual flow. It also treats menstrual pains, take dark and offensive menses, heavy bleeding, infertility in women, and sexual fragility. And also, but tomorrow, now itum ejina unando de besia ba. Maybe watch out for your nature. Can war crisis the answer attack ready? Named the pharmacy attack ready? E men's attack ready? Benya pharmacy and so our attack ready? And ATM pharmacy. Sorry, ATM pharmacy, and so our Chakra de Mo gate number 1. Na one ye endi and come on. Say Charles Ewo Efie Kuma and I'll be frail 0545906665 or 0504906665. Na one ye Eddie and come on. Na chase akosu kama Eddie. Yes, Max my same for we need come on as we are branch, we are bemua, we are baba wa obese o sisi wo dem ese wo use phone ese wo to bibi ma maame ese wo to bibi ma o ge wo dofo bia one nete wo sister 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I know, with some top tier washing machines, air conditioners, burners, oven, air kahon, and afufu machines, kettle, toasters, and edi akika ikan hun yina. 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Now, Max by Embo, would you made in Hundera and to me and far. Wife and boy, you made the hood room for more senior year. Bob Max by who dear, they would know a day a mom. No, and I saw my fear track and what track right more gate number 1 shop number 3. Na ya di and come on, never be answer no at me. I cost come on. Eddie Ama, me pacho, ma, me fawo, enko, render residence. 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Yeah, wiki fufra, yeah remu, da pen fufra, yabwe remu. Na say enet ye. 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Pizza man chicken man. Pizza man chicken man say a wide for frokra at the mao. Ah, omodia ka omodiane no ho antino unya ebi edina oho et miato dia nina a pizza man chicken man. We it comes with a better taste, better aroma, and much better flavor. And elho antino edino a pizza man chicken man. No food, no payment. And odia me mawaya aware. No food. No payment. You see, it's kind of a bit in the Maya in Tiaka and to sign it here. So, for all your orders, and for Pizza Man Chicken Man 4, Cecilia Namunin Komo on 0302 573 430 0302 753 430. Now, on the Pizza Man Chicken Man 4, any and Komo. If you share a much track, quite a war. I'm a branches I hold one in an answer but to me I download the Chris B app no Pizza Man Chicken Man for a boss of the India obey to me and you are more accurate now baby answer to me across the camera Pizza Man Chicken Man also good food lives here now just across the camera at the amount yeah me at on the 16th of August DJ Qubit All Black Party no so basso ni anem na dofo etodwa e wo Scandis Pap e ho and ye nua Qubit AD ne birthday entino muina momua na yanko na bibianso no entimi anko se kama enfomo me kwa commercial break and baba ba ye be di nkomo right here on 7.9.
1: I'm not afraid to be different. 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I know they blend in.
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4: 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And now say, download the crispy app no. Na towa do any free. Kai say, Wazubani Maya. One Jessica. Pick some man, chicken man. 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
1: Mike Jack, 1, 2, 3, 4, 5, 6, 7, 8, 9, 10, 11, 12, 13, 14, 15, 16, 17, 18, 19, 20, 21, 22, 23, 24, 25, 26, 27, 28, 29, 30, 31, 32, 33, 34, 35, 36, 37, 38, 39, 40, 41, 42, 43, 44, 45, 46, 47, 48, 49, 50, 51, 52, 53, 54, 55, 56, 57, 58, 59, 60, 61, 62, 63, 64, 65, 66, 67, 68, 69, 70, 71, 72, 73, 74, 75, 76, 77, 78, 79, 80, 81, 82, 83, 84, 85, 86, 87, 88, 89, 90, 91, 92, 93, 94, 95, 96, 97, 98, 99, 100, 101, 102, 103, 104, 105, 106, 107, 108, 109, 110, 111, 112, 113, 114, 115, 116, 117, 118, 119, 120, 121, 122, 123,

Tune in.